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0: 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Bohol boosts youth employment drive through Jobstart Program, and of course sa atong employers forum. The Provincial Government of Bohol strengthened its youth employment and skills development agenda through the information campaign drive and orientation on the Jobstart Program cum employers forum held last April 30 dito sa Q Hotel, mga kaigsuunan. By the way, speaking of Q Hotel, nakahinumdum ko wa di ay ko tomorrow. 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So Maraginot also urged participants to take advantage of available opportunities and provide or prepare themselves for success. O, naay mga oportunidad. 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Success comes when luck, preparation, and skill come together. Bikaw, bitaw, no? Di po ka mo succeed o di po ka kamao, di ba? So meanwhile, on his official Facebook page, si Gov Aris thanked Dole for sustaining the Jumpstart program in Bohol. 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He said the initiative supports the province's strategic governance roadmap by preparing the youth for stable employment and brighter futures. 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Also present were Dole 7 Regional Director, Attorney Roy Buenafe, Dole Bohol Field Office Chief, Labor Employment Officer Vivencio Lagahid, TESDA Bohol Provincial Director Floro Rinca, represented by TESD Specialist John Sayon and Bepo Peso Department Head. Of course, si Ma'am Vilma Yurong, who acknowledged guests and participants and gave the rationale of the activity. Si Ma'am Vilma. 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Akong happy sa una. 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No? The forum featured the presentation of the Jumpstart Philippines program and its guidelines by Ms. Jovelyn Requinto, Senior LEO or Labor Employment Officer and JSP Jumpstart Philippines Focal sa atong Dole Bohol Field Office, followed by the Jumpstart Internship Pledging led by Ms. Zuzane Kapangpangan, Community Facilitator sa atong Dole Bohol Field Office. Guidelines for the 2026 Labor Day Job Fair were likewise presented, while the awarding ceremony for the 2025 employer with the most number of hots. Wow, napaka-hot. Oh, kidding, hired on the spot ba? Hots. Was led by Jaira Le Roncesvalles, LEO 2 of Dole sa atong field office. Attorney Reina Rachel Pastillos, Senior LEO of Dole BFO, closed the event with a message. The activity reaffirmed Bohol's commitment to inclusive economic growth, workforce readiness, and meaningful employment for its youth across the province, the country's first and only UNESCO Global Geopark, mga kaigsuunan. Sumunan siya. So, kinahanglan ha, positive mindset. 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Grab the opportunities that come your way, mga kaigsuunan. So, arita sa atong ato marine wildlife, no? Bohol strengthens marine wildlife protection through enhanced ordinance nga iyang IRR, implementing rules and regulations. So the provincial government of Bohol reinforces its commitment to environmental protection and sustainable tourism sa ilang May 1 episode of the Capital Reports featuring the implementing rules and regulation of Provincial Ordinance Number 2026-004 or the Enhanced Sustainable Marine Wildlife Interaction Ordinance of the Province of Bohol. As part of the stewardship of the Bohol Island UNESCO Global Geopark, the ordinance addresses increasing threats to marine ecosystems caused by unregulated wildlife interactions. Bitaw ka na, bitaw, wala na to ma-regulate nga. Dapat diriratan, dapat dili pwede ni, kanang mga inana, no? So karon gi-enhance na nila mga kigsuunan. It ensures that tourism development remains anchored on biodiversity conservation, particularly in protecting sa atong mga whale sharks, dolphins, cetaceans, sea turtles, and giant clams, among others. Daghan pa dyan, no? Provincial Legal Officer, si Attorney Hande Lagunay, emphasized that key regulations such as the strict prohibition on feeding and touching whale sharks, bawal hipuin, bawal pakainin lagi, namji uban 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Agriculture, DA, and DENR, Department of Environment and Natural Resources. Okay? The IRR also provides seasons when marine wildlife interaction is allowed. Na ay mga panahon nga pwede taog mo interact nila. Napoy panahon nga dili. For whale sharks and manta rays, only between November to May. So, Nobyembre hangtod Mayo, maka-interacta sa atong whale shark o sa atong manta rays. While for dolphins, sea turtles, and cetaceans, all year round na siya. No? Mas friendly, mag-unhi, labi ng mga dolphins, di ba? Under sa atong implementing rules and regulations, local government units and operators must comply with essential requirements before operating. So before mo makasugod og operate, na ay mga requisitos. These include updated na comprehensive land use plans, CLUP na to, coastal resource management plans, ecotourism management plans, aligned sa atong local tourism strategies, identification of designated interaction areas, katong mga lugar nga pwede niya atura mag-interact sa atong marine wildlife, and completion of required trainings. Na yung mga trainings, labi na yung mga guides, no? Certifications and permits, among others. Compliance is necessary for the issuance of a certificate of compliance by the governor, which will be recommended by the Marine Wildlife Sustainable Tourism Advisory Board, chaired by the DENR Regional Executive Director. Enforcement is strengthened through an interagency team authorized to monitor activities and issue on-site notices of violation. So, na makita ang diha-diha dayon, pwede kag isyuhan og notice of violation. Penalties may reach up to 5,000 pesos in fines, imprisonment of up to 6 months, or both subject to due process. Inoon, 6 months, kuan manino. Pwede makag-probation. So the enhanced ordinance also encourage a package tourism approach in joining operators and LGUs to collaborate to offer alternative attractions when whale shark sightings are not guaranteed, ensuring a balanced visitor experience. Bitaw ka na magkukunay mga panahon nga di ta makakita sa whale shark, no? 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So, Hovensia, si Ma'am Tata Gano, BPMO head, was also a resource person sa atong kuan, the Capitol Reports. Duha ra man to sila, no, that time, si Attorney Handel o si Ma'am Tata, discussed that the IRR mandates briefings on dos and don'ts for all tourists and operators na yung mga dos and don'ts supported by designated briefing areas and proper handling protocols for wildlife interaction. No interaction is permitted while the host LGUs and operators have not yet complied with the requirements under the enhanced ordinance. So, kung wala sila makakomply katong mga lungsod nga nag-operate, so, wala interaction. Bawal. LGUs across the province are currently updating their coastal management plans, a key requirement for certification and eventual resumption of operations. So, ilan na nang i-update, no? Ganobs noted that while the guidelines are based on national policies, the province has strengthened enforcement through stricter compliance measures. She affirmed that dolphin watching continues under regulation and that conservation efforts for giant clams are integrated into marine tourism. The enhanced ordinance approved last March 19, bago pa gyud 2026, and with its IRR, or Implementing Rules and Regulations, signed by Governor Ari Sementado on April 27, kinabaguhan pag yun, builds upon Provincial Ordinance Number 2020-08 by introducing clearer enforcement mechanisms and stronger stakeholder collaboration. Ganob also acknowledged the support of the ordinance's author, board member, si Nanay Lucille Lagunay, and the guidance of Committee on Environment and Natural Resources Chairperson, Attorney Jamie Amentado Villamor, retired Silliman University President Ben Malayang, who was one of the consultants, and other experts on marine wildlife conservation. Muna inindot din sa Bohol, no, kay mukuha tag mga consultants ng mga eksperto yun. Attorney Lagunay called on stakeholders to comply with all requirements to enable the responsible reopening of whale shark watching activities. We are doing this within the limits of our authority, he said, emphasizing accountability in governance. Moy ingoni, Attorney Handel. He concluded by underscoring the shared responsibility by protecting marine resources. Dapat man dyan na siya protektahan kay mahalupit ang mga wana sila, di ba? The marine wildlife is a patrimony of the province of Bohol. Let's keep them sustainable para ma-enjoy pa sa ato mga future generations, no? So, ato nang protektahan. Through strengthened policies and unified stakeholder action, aligned with the Strategic Governance Roadmap, the Provincial Government of Bohol reaffirms its commitment to protecting marine ecosystems while promoting responsible tourism within the Bohol Island of UNESCO Global Geopark, Mangking Sonan. So let's protect the environment, no? Let's protect, maski dili ta sultihan. So arita sa Vuelta. Vuelta Bohol 2026 kicks off with a scenic endurance ride. Unsa maning Vuelta Bohol? Balik sa Bohol. Maningay, balik sa Bohol, balik. O, oh, di ba? Vuelta Bohol. The Vuelta Bohol 2026 officially opened last May 1, marking the start of day 1 of the 3-day non-competitive endurance cycling event scheduled May 1 to May 3, di ba? The activity is held in partnership with the Provincial Government of Bohol, led by Governor Aris, as part of ongoing efforts to promote sports development, health, and tourism sa atong probinsya. A total of 112 cyclists took off at 5 o'clock in the morning from Odala Beach Resort embarking on a challenging yet scenic ride across some of Bohol's most iconic landscapes. O syempre bilion pag na nilagod ang mga nindot nga views, di ba? 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Designed to test stamina, of course, kinamong stamina, asa kakutob, and resilience, the endurance ride also provided participants with an opportunity to experience the province's coastal roads, rolling hills, and lush natural surroundings. Bisag unsaon na to, nindot man yun yung Bohol, di ba? Wa man gyud makaingon nga bati ang Bohol. Nindot man yun. For day one, riders will traverse kamanamani two route or route categories, 99 kilometers corto and 199 kilometers largo, passing through key areas including Panglao, Bilar, og Lobok. Along the route or route, designated checkpoints are established at Banban Elementary School, Mayana Strawberry Farm, Mother Ace Carmen, and the Bohol Man-Made Forest, no, ni mga tourist attractions, di ba? At the same time, a water station was set up in Hagna to support participants throughout the ride. Bitaw ang tubig, kay masigigya pagsingot, di ba? So, dapat pulihan, replenish. Day two covered routes of 107 kilometers corto and 157 kilometers largo, passing through Panglao, Dawis, Tagbilaran, og sa interior towns including Lobok, Bilar, Batuan, Balilihan, and Sevilla, with checkpoints strategically located along key waiting sheds and bridges. Pag day 3, katulong adlaw, participants will take or took on shorter routes of 44 kilometers sa Kurto og 144 kilometers sa Largo, traversing western towns such as Cortes, Maribohok, Loon, Calape, Tubigon, and Balilihan, with checkpoints set at Mother Ace CPG near Immaculate Conception Parish, Mother Ace Tubigon, and Cortes Junction. So more than a test of endurance, mga kiksunan, the Vuelta a Bohol fosters camaraderie among cycling enthusiasts and encourages an active lifestyle while highlighting your province's rich natural and cultural heritage. Anchored on the capital's strategic governance roadmap, the initiative underscores the provincial government of Bohol's commitment to strengthening a community engagement and advancing tourism, further reinforcing Bohol's distinction as a UNESCO Global Geopark. Oh, di ba? Oh, arita sa kuan, General Cooperation, Rinjani Lombok UGGP and BRM Manager Agency, Trio Thi Huang, Network Coordination Officer, Dong Van Kars Plateau UGGP, and Yoshihiro Kakizaki, Geologist, Muroto UGGP. So, Xiao Chi Jin, Coordinator of the Asia Pacific Geoparks Network, or APGN, and Kana Furusawa, Vice Coordinator of APGN, also shared special messages. Structured into two segments, Learn BIG or Big, learn about Bohol Island Geopark, and Think Big or BIG, be inspired by other geoparks. The forum emphasized how global networking serves as a platform for innovation, capacity building, and shared responsibility in protecting geoheritage. Geopark Manager Juan Pinat welcomed participants, underscoring the significance of collaboration in advancing sustainable development. As the Philippines' only UNESCO Global Geopark, we are seen as a national standard bearer. Our success speaks not just for Bohol alone. We carry the responsibility of showcasing this development strategy, representing the country. Mao din giingon ni Ms. Jungwan, calling on Boholanos, especially the youth, to take an active role in stewardship. Development communication strategist Queenie Maria Gibao presented the From the Ground Up Bohol Island UNESCO Global Geopark Global Geoparks community-led approach to sustainable development, emphasizing how local participation drives conservation and livelihood initiatives. Bitaw. Meanwhile, Lendon Gonzaga Rubia, a recognized youth leader, spoke on empowering young people's careers of the geopark message, reinforcing the role sa atong next generation in sustaining the geopark vision. Bitaw, tinuod yun na. Kaya as part of the Asia-Pacific Geoparks Network, Bohol benefits from a dynamic platform that facilitates the exchange of best practices and technical expertise. This international linkage strengthens local capacities from site management and conservation to storytelling and enterprise development, directly benefiting communities across the island. Nindot yun na mag-share-share tanong mo, bitaw networking. Magdilingingon nga baligya, networking, no? Sharing, communicating with other geoparks. So, mauna siya mga kingsuunan. Again, wala ko ugma. Wala ko sa Thursday, but I'll be here on Friday. Kaya mo attend ko og seminar workshop. 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

0: inyong nabati ang ating ulahing mga katikaran dinhi sa Bohol o sa ubang dapit sa atong nasod. 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
1: The angel of the Lord declared unto Mary,
2: and she conceived by the Holy Spirit.
1: Hail Mary, full of grace, the Lord is with you. Blessed are you among women, and blessed is the fruit of your womb, Jesus.
2: Holy Mary, Mother of God, pray for us sinners, now and at the hour of our death. Amen.
1: Behold, the handmaid of the Lord.
2: Be it done unto me according to your word.
1: Hail Mary, full of grace, the Lord is with you. Blessed are you among women, and blessed is the fruit of your womb, Jesus.
2: Holy Mary, Mother of God, pray for us sinners, now and at the hour of our death. Amen.
1: And the Word was made flesh,
2: and dwelt among us.
1: Hail Mary, full of grace, the Lord is with you. Blessed are you among women, and blessed is the fruit of your womb, Jesus.
2: Holy Mary, Mother of God, pray for us sinners, now and at the hour of our death. Amen.
1: Pray for us, the Holy Mother of God,
2: that we may be made worthy of the promises of Christ.
1: Let us pray. Pour forth, we beseech you, O Lord, your grace into our hearts, that we to whom the incarnation of Christ, your Son, was made known by the message of an angel, may by his passion and cross be brought to the glory of his resurrection, through the same Christ our Lord. Amen. Glory be to the Father, and to the Son, and to the Holy Spirit.
2: As it was in the beginning, is now, and ever shall be, world without end. Amen.

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0: Mga binati kong kaigsuunan diha kang Kristo o sa tanan ng mga sakop sa panimalay, kami karon magadapit kaninyo diha sa pagampo sa Santos nga Rosario.
1: In the name of the Father, and of the Son, and of the Holy Spirit. Amen. I believe in God, the Father Almighty, Creator of heaven and earth. I believe in Jesus Christ, His only Son, our Lord. He was conceived by the power of the Holy Spirit, born of the Virgin Mary. He suffered under Pontius Pilate. He was crucified, died, and was buried. He descended into the dead. On the third day, He rose again. He ascended into heaven and is seated at the right hand of the Father. He will come again to judge the living and the dead. I believe in the Holy Spirit, the Holy Catholic Church, the communion of saints, the forgiveness of sins, the resurrection of the body, and life everlasting. Amen. Our Father who art in heaven, hallowed be thy name. Thy kingdom come, thy will be done on earth as it is in heaven.
2: Give us this day our daily bread, and forgive us our trespasses, as we forgive those who trespass against us. And lead us not into temptation, but deliver us from evil. Amen.
1: Hail Mary, full of grace, the Lord is with thee. Blessed are you among women, and blessed is the fruit of your womb, Jesus.
2: Holy Mary, Mother of God, pray for us sinners, now and at the hour of our death. Amen.
1: Hail Mary, full of grace, the Lord is with thee. Blessed are you among women, and blessed is the fruit of your womb, Jesus.
2: Holy Mary, Mother of God, pray for us sinners, now and at the hour of our death. Amen.
1: Hail Mary, full of grace, the Lord is with thee. Blessed are you among women, and blessed is the fruit of your womb, Jesus.
2: Holy Mary, Mother of God, pray for us sinners, now and at the hour of our death. Amen.
1: Glory be to the Father, and to the Son, and to the Holy Spirit.
2: As it was in the beginning, is now, and ever shall be, world without end. Amen.
1: Let us contemplate the mysteries of light. The first mystery of light is the baptism in the Jordan. Our Father who art in heaven, hallowed be thy name. Thy kingdom come, thy will be done on earth as it is in heaven.
2: Give us this day our daily bread, and forgive us our trespasses, as we forgive those who trespass against us. And lead us not into temptation, but deliver us from evil. Amen.
1: Hail Mary, full of grace, the Lord is with you. Blessed are you among women, and blessed is the fruit of your womb, Jesus.
2: Holy Mary, Mother of God, pray for us sinners, now and at the hour of our death. Amen.
1: Hail Mary, full of grace, the Lord is with you. Blessed are you among women, and blessed is the fruit of your womb, Jesus.
2: Holy Mary, Mother of God, pray for us sinners, now and at the hour of our death. Amen.
1: Hail Mary, full of grace, the Lord is with you. Blessed are you among women, and blessed is the fruit of your womb, Jesus.
2: Holy Mary, Mother of God, pray for us sinners, now and at the hour of our death. Amen.
1: Hail Mary, full of grace, the Lord is with you. Blessed are you among women, and blessed is the fruit of your womb, Jesus.
2: Holy Mary, Mother of God, pray for us sinners, now and at the hour of our death. Amen.
1: Hail Mary, full of grace, the Lord is with you. Blessed are you among women, and blessed is the fruit of your womb, Jesus.
2: Holy Mary, Mother of God, pray for us sinners, now and at the hour of our death. Amen.
1: Hail Mary, full of grace, the Lord is with you. Blessed are you among women, and blessed is the fruit of your womb, Jesus.
2: Holy Mary, Mother of God, pray for us sinners, now and at the hour of our death. Amen.
1: Hail Mary, full of grace, the Lord is with you. Blessed are you among women, and blessed is the fruit of your womb, Jesus.
2: Holy Mary, Mother of God, pray for us sinners, now and at the hour of our death. Amen.
1: Hail Mary, full of grace, the Lord is with you. Blessed are you among women, and blessed is the fruit of your womb, Jesus.
2: Holy Mary, Mother of God, pray for us sinners, now and at the hour of our death. Amen.
1: Hail Mary, full of grace, the Lord is with you. Blessed are you among women, and blessed is the fruit of your womb, Jesus.
2: Holy Mary, Mother of God, pray for us sinners, now and at the hour of our death. Amen.
1: Hail Mary, full of grace, the Lord is with you. Blessed are you among women, and blessed is the fruit of your womb, Jesus.
2: Holy Mary, Mother of God, pray for us sinners, now and at the hour of our death. Amen.
1: Glory be to the Father, and to the Son, and to the Holy Spirit.
2: As it was in the beginning, is now, and ever shall be, world without end. Amen.
1: O my Jesus, forgive us our sins, save us from the fires of hell, and lead all souls into heaven, especially those in most need of your mercy. O Mary, conceived without sin,
2: pray for us who have recourse to you,
1: and for all who do not have recourse to you, especially for the enemies of the Holy Church and those recommended to you. The second mystery of light is the self-manifestation of Jesus at the wedding feast of Cana.
2: Our Father who art in heaven, hallowed be thy name. Thy kingdom come, thy will be done on earth as it is in heaven.
1: Give us this day our daily bread, and forgive us our trespasses, as we forgive those who trespass against us. And lead us not into temptation, but deliver us from evil. Amen.
2: Hail Mary, full of grace, the Lord is with you. Blessed are you among women, and blessed is the fruit of thy womb, Jesus.
1: Holy Mary, Mother of God, pray for us sinners, now at the hour of our death. Amen.
2: Hail Mary, full of grace, the Lord is with you. Blessed are you among women, and blessed is the fruit of your womb, Jesus.
1: Holy Mary, Mother of God, pray for us sinners, now at the hour of our death. Amen.
2: Hail Mary, full of grace, the Lord is with you. Blessed are you among women, and blessed is the fruit of your womb, Jesus.
1: Holy Mary, Mother of God, pray for us sinners, now at the hour of our death. Amen.
2: Hail Mary, full of grace, the Lord is with you. Blessed are you among women, and blessed is the fruit of your womb, Jesus.
1: Holy Mary, Mother of God, pray for us sinners, now at the hour of our death. Amen.
2: Hail Mary, full of grace, the Lord is with you. Blessed are you among women, and blessed is the fruit of your womb, Jesus.
1: Holy Mary, Mother of God, pray for us sinners, now at the hour of our death. Amen.
2: Hail Mary, full of grace, the Lord is with you. Blessed are you among women, and blessed is the fruit of your womb, Jesus.
1: Holy Mary, Mother of God, pray for us sinners, now at the hour of our death. Amen.
2: Hail Mary, full of grace, the Lord is with you. Blessed are you among women, and blessed is the fruit of your womb, Jesus.
1: Holy Mary, Mother of God, pray for us sinners, now at the hour of our death. Amen.
2: Hail Mary, full of grace, the Lord is with you. Blessed are you among women, and blessed is the fruit of your womb, Jesus.
1: Holy Mary, Mother of God, pray for us sinners, now at the hour of our death. Amen.
2: Hail Mary, full of grace, the Lord is with you. Blessed are you among women, and blessed is the fruit of your womb, Jesus.
1: Holy Mary, Mother of God, pray for us sinners, now at the hour of our death. Amen.
2: Hail Mary, full of grace, the Lord is with you. Blessed are you among women, and blessed is the fruit of your womb, Jesus.
1: Holy Mary, Mother of God, pray for us sinners, now at the hour of our death. Amen.
2: Glory be to the Father, and to the Son, and to the Holy Spirit.
1: As it was in the beginning, is now, and ever shall be, world without end. Amen. O my Jesus, forgive us our sins, save us from the fires of hell, and lead all souls into heaven, especially those in most need of your mercy. O Mary, conceived without sin,
2: pray for us who have recourse to you,
1: and for all who do not have recourse to you, especially for the enemies of the Holy Church and those recommended to you. The third mystery of light is the proclamation of the kingdom of God and his call to conversion. Our Father who art in heaven, hallowed be thy name. Thy kingdom come, thy will be done on earth as it is in heaven.
2: Give us this day our daily bread, and forgive us our trespasses, as we forgive those who trespass against us. And lead us not into temptation, but deliver us from evil. Amen.
1: Hail Mary, full of grace, the Lord is with you. Blessed are you among women, and blessed is the fruit of your womb, Jesus.
2: Holy Mary, Mother of God, pray for us sinners, now and at the hour of our death. Amen.
1: Hail Mary, full of grace, the Lord is with you. Blessed are you among women, and blessed is the fruit of your womb, Jesus.
2: Holy Mary, Mother of God, pray for us sinners, now and at the hour of our death. Amen.
1: Hail Mary, full of grace, the Lord is with you. Blessed are you among women, and blessed is the fruit of your womb, Jesus.
2: Holy Mary, Mother of God, pray for us sinners, now and at the hour of our death. Amen.
1: Hail Mary, full of grace, the Lord is with you. Blessed are you among women, and blessed is the fruit of your womb, Jesus.
2: Holy Mary, Mother of God, pray for us sinners, now and at the hour of our death. Amen.
1: Hail Mary, full of grace, the Lord is with you. Blessed are you among women, and blessed is the fruit of your womb, Jesus.
2: Holy Mary, Mother of God, pray for us sinners, now and at the hour of our death. Amen.
1: Hail Mary, full of grace, the Lord is with you. Blessed are you among women, and blessed is the fruit of your womb, Jesus.
2: Holy Mary, Mother of God, pray for us sinners, now and at the hour of our death. Amen.
1: Hail Mary, full of grace, the Lord is with you. Blessed are you among women, and blessed is the fruit of your womb, Jesus.
2: Holy Mary, Mother of God, pray for us sinners, now and at the hour of our death. Amen.
1: Hail Mary, full of grace, the Lord is with you. Blessed are you among women, and blessed is the fruit of your womb, Jesus.
2: Holy Mary, Mother of God, pray for us sinners, now and at the hour of our death. Amen.
1: Hail Mary, full of grace, the Lord is with you. Blessed are you among women, and blessed is the fruit of your womb, Jesus.
2: Holy Mary, Mother of God, pray for us sinners, now and at the hour of our death. Amen.
1: Hail Mary, full of grace, the Lord is with you. Blessed are you among women, and blessed is the fruit of your womb, Jesus.
2: Holy Mary, Mother of God, pray for us sinners, now and at the hour of our death. Amen.
1: Glory be to the Father, and to the Son, and to the Holy Spirit.
2: As it was in the beginning, is now, and ever shall be, world without end. Amen.
1: O my Jesus, forgive us our sins, save us from the fires of hell, and lead all souls into heaven, especially those in most need of your mercy. O Mary, conceived without sin,
2: pray for us who have recourse to you,
1: and for all who do not have recourse to you, especially for the enemies of the Holy Church and those recommended to you. The fourth mystery of light is the Transfiguration.
2: Our Father who art in heaven, hallowed be thy name. Thy kingdom come, thy will be done on earth as it is in heaven.
1: Give us this day our daily bread, and forgive us our trespasses, as we forgive those who trespass against us. And lead us not into temptation, but deliver us from evil. Amen.
2: Hail Mary, full of grace, the Lord is with you. Blessed are you among women, and blessed is the fruit of thy womb, Jesus.
1: Holy Mary, Mother of God, pray for us sinners, now at the hour of our death. Amen.
2: Hail Mary, full of grace, the Lord is with you. Blessed are you among women, and blessed is the fruit of your womb, Jesus.
1: Holy Mary, Mother of God, pray for us sinners, now at the hour of our death. Amen.
2: Hail Mary, full of grace, the Lord is with you. Blessed are you among women, and blessed is the fruit of thy womb, Jesus.
1: Holy Mary, Mother of God, pray for us sinners, now at the hour of our death. Amen.
2: Hail Mary, full of grace, the Lord is with you. Blessed are you among women, and blessed is the fruit of your womb, Jesus.
1: Holy Mary, Mother of God, pray for us sinners, now at the hour of our death. Amen.
2: Hail Mary, full of grace, the Lord is with you. Blessed are you among women, and blessed is the fruit of your womb, Jesus.
1: Holy Mary, Mother of God, pray for us sinners, now at the hour of our death. Amen.
2: Hail Mary, full of grace, the Lord is with you. Blessed are you among women, and blessed is the fruit of your womb, Jesus.
1: Holy Mary, Mother of God, pray for us sinners, now at the hour of our death. Amen.
2: Hail Mary, full of grace, the Lord is with you. Blessed are you among women, and blessed is the fruit of your womb, Jesus.
1: Holy Mary, Mother of God, pray for us sinners, now at the hour of our death. Amen.
2: Hail Mary, full of grace, the Lord is with you. Blessed are you among women, and blessed is the fruit of your womb, Jesus.
1: Holy Mary, Mother of God, pray for us sinners, now at the hour of our death. Amen.
2: Hail Mary, full of grace, the Lord is with you. Blessed are you among women, and blessed is the fruit of your womb, Jesus.
1: Holy Mary, Mother of God, pray for us sinners, now at the hour of our death. Amen.
2: Hail Mary, full of grace, the Lord is with you. Blessed are you among women, and blessed is the fruit of your womb, Jesus.
1: Holy Mary, Mother of God, pray for us sinners, now at the hour of our death. Amen.
2: Glory be to the Father, and to the Son, and to the Holy Spirit.
1: As it was in the beginning, is now, and ever shall be, world without end. Amen. O my Jesus, forgive us our sins, save us from the fires of hell, and lead all souls into heaven, especially those in most need of your mercy. O Mary, conceived without sin,
2: pray for us who have recourse to you,
1: and for all who do not have recourse to you, especially for the enemies of the Holy Church and those recommended to you. The fifth mystery of light is the institution of the

0: God, pray for us sinners, now and at the hour of our death. Amen.
1: Hail Mary, full of grace, the Lord is with you. Blessed are you among women, and blessed is the fruit of your womb, Jesus.
0: Holy Mary, Mother of God, pray for us sinners, now and at the hour of our death. Amen.
1: Hail Mary, full of grace, the Lord is with you. Blessed are you among women, and blessed is the fruit of your womb, Jesus.
0: Holy Mary, Mother of God, pray for us sinners, now and at the hour of our death. Amen.
1: Hail Mary, full of grace, the Lord is with you. Blessed are you among women, and blessed is the fruit of your womb, Jesus.
0: Holy Mary, Mother of God, pray for us sinners, now and at the hour of our death. Amen.
1: Hail Mary, full of grace, the Lord is with you. Blessed are you among women, and blessed is the fruit of your womb, Jesus.
0: Holy Mary, Mother of God, pray for us sinners, now and at the hour of our death. Amen.
1: Hail Mary, full of grace, the Lord is with you. Blessed are you among women, and blessed is the fruit of your womb, Jesus.
0: Holy Mary, Mother of God, pray for us sinners, now and at the hour of our death. Amen.
1: Hail Mary, full of grace, the Lord is with you. Blessed are you among women, and blessed is the fruit of your womb, Jesus.
0: Holy Mary, Mother of God, pray for us sinners, now and at the hour of our death. Amen.
1: Hail Mary, full of grace, the Lord is with you. Blessed are you among women, and blessed is the fruit of your womb, Jesus.
0: Holy Mary, Mother of God, pray for us sinners, now and at the hour of our death. Amen.
1: Hail Mary, full of grace, the Lord is with you. Blessed are you among women, and blessed is the fruit of your womb, Jesus.
0: Holy Mary, Mother of God, pray for us sinners, now and at the hour of our death. Amen.
1: Glory be to the Father, and to the Son, and to the Holy Spirit.
0: As it was in the beginning, is now, and ever shall be, world without end. Amen.
1: O my Jesus, forgive us our sins, save us from the fires of hell, and lead all souls into heaven, especially those in most need of your mercy. O Mary, conceived without sin, pray for us who have recourse to you, and for all who do not have recourse to you, especially for the enemies of the Holy Church and those recommended to you. Hail, Holy Queen, Mother of Mercy, hail our life, our sweetness, and our hope. To you do we cry, poor vanished children of Eve. To you do we send up our sighs, mourning and weeping in this body of tears. Turn then, most gracious Advocate, your eyes of mercy towards us, and after this our exile, show unto us the blessed fruit of your womb, Jesus. O clement, O loving, O sweet Virgin Mary. The Litany of the Blessed Virgin Mary. Lord, have mercy.
0: Lord, have mercy.
1: Christ, have mercy.
0: Christ, have mercy.
1: Lord, have mercy.
0: Lord, have mercy.
1: Christ, hear us.
0: Christ, hear us.
1: Christ, graciously hear us.
0: Christ, graciously hear us.
1: God, the Father of heaven,
0: have mercy on us.
1: God, the Son, Redeemer of the world,
0: have mercy on us.
1: God, the Holy Spirit,
0: have mercy on us.
1: Holy Trinity, one God,
0: have mercy on us.
1: Holy Mary,
0: pray for us.
1: Holy Mother of God,
0: pray for us.
1: Holy Virgin of Virgins,
0: pray for us.
1: Mother of Christ,
0: pray for us.
1: Mother of the Church,
0: pray for us.
1: Mother of Divine Grace,
0: pray for us.
1: Mother most pure,
0: pray for us.
1: Mother most chaste,
0: pray for us.
1: Mother inviolate,
0: pray for us.
1: Mother undefiled,
0: pray for us.
1: Mother most amiable,
0: pray for us.
1: Mother most admirable,
0: pray for us.
1: Mother of good counsel,
0: pray for us.
1: Mother of our Creator,
0: pray for us.
1: Mother of our Savior,
0: pray for us.
1: Virgin most prudent,
0: pray for us.
1: Virgin most venerable,
0: pray for us.
1: Virgin most renowned,
0: pray for us.
1: Virgin most powerful,
0: pray for us.
1: Virgin most merciful,
0: pray for us.
1: Virgin most faithful,
0: pray for us.
1: Mirror of justice,
0: pray for us.
1: Seat of wisdom,
0: pray for us.
1: Cause of our joy,
0: pray for us.
1: Spiritual vessel,
0: pray for us.
1: Vessel of honor,
0: pray for us.
1: Singular vessel of devotion,
0: pray for us.
1: Mystical rose,
0: pray for us.
1: Tower of David,
0: pray for us.
1: Tower of ivory,
0: pray for us.
1: House of gold,
0: pray for us.
1: Ark of the covenant,
0: pray for us.
1: Gate of heaven,
0: pray for us.
1: Morning star,
0: pray for us.
1: Health of the sick,
0: pray for us.
1: Refuge of sinners,
0: pray for us.
1: Comforter of the afflicted,
0: pray for us.
1: Help of Christians.

0: Saints,
1: pray for us.
0: Queen of Angels,
1: pray for us.
0: Queen of Patriarchs,
1: pray for us.
0: Queen of Prophets,
1: pray for us.
0: Queen of Apostles,
1: pray for us.
0: Queen of Martyrs,
1: pray for us.
0: Queen of Confessors,
1: pray for us.
0: Queen of Virgins,
1: pray for us.
0: Queen of All Saints,
1: pray for us.
0: Queen conceived without original sin,
1: pray for us.
0: Queen assuming to heaven,
1: pray for us.
0: Queen of the Most Holy Rosary,
1: pray for us.
0: Queen of the Family,
1: pray for us.
0: Queen of Peace,
1: pray for us.
0: Queen of the Missions,
1: pray for us.
0: Queen of the Seraphic Order,
1: pray for us.
0: Lamb of God, you take away the sins of the world.
1: Spare us, O Lord.
0: Lamb of God, you take away the sins of the world.
1: Graciously hear us, O Lord.
0: Lamb of God, you take away the sins of the world.
1: Have mercy on us.
0: Pray for us, Holy Mother of God,
1: that we may be made worthy of the promises of Christ.
0: Let us pray, O God, whose only begotten Son, by his life, death, and resurrection, has purchased for us the reward of eternal life. Grant, we beseech you, that meditating on the mysteries of the Most Holy Rosary of the Blessed Virgin Mary, we may imitate what they contain, obtain what they promise through the same Christ, O Lord.
1: Amen.
0: Prayer to Saint Joseph. To you, O Blessed Joseph, we have recourse in our affliction, and having implored the help of your thrice holy spouse, we now with hearts filled with confidence, earnestly beg of you to take us under your protection. By that charity wherewith you were united to the Immaculate Virgin Mother of God, and by that fatherly love with which you cherished the child Jesus, we beseech you and we humbly pray that you will look down with gracious eyes upon that inheritance which Jesus Christ purchased by his blood, and will help us in our need by your power and strength. Defend, O most watchful guardian of the Holy Family, the chosen offspring of Jesus Christ. Keep from us, O most loving Father, all blight of error and corruption. Aid us from on high, most valiant Defender, in this conflict with the powers of darkness. And even as of old, you rescued the child Jesus from the peril of his life, so now defend God's holy Church from the snares of the enemy and from adversity. Shield us ever under your patronage, that following your example and strengthened by your help, we may live a holy life, die a happy death, and attain to everlasting bliss in heaven.
1: Amen.
0: For the intentions of the Holy Father. Our Father, who art in heaven, hallowed be thy name. Thy kingdom come, thy will be done on earth as it is in heaven.
1: Give us this day our daily bread, and forgive us our trespasses, as we forgive those who trespass against us. And lead us not into temptation, but deliver us from evil. Amen.
0: Hail Mary, full of grace, the Lord is with you. Blessed are you among women, and blessed is the fruit of your womb, Jesus.
1: Holy Mary, Mother of God, pray for us sinners, now and at the hour of our death. Amen.
0: Glory be to the Father, and to the Son, and to the Holy Spirit.
1: As it was in the beginning, is now, and ever shall be, world without end. Amen.
0: Angel of God, my guardian dear, to whom is love, come is me here. Ever this day, be at my side, to light and guard, to rule and guide. Amen. Eternal rest
1: grant
0: to them, O Lord, and let perpetual light shine upon them. May you rest in peace. Amen. Our Lady of the Most Holy Rosary,
1: pray for us.

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